0: feeling me? Let's do something. Let's make a bet. Cause I...
1: Your hit music station.

0: Tanya has a trending report. Would you rather be with someone all of the time or only get to see them a few times a year? Go ahead.
1: So Dancing with the Stars pro Riley Arnold, she is opening up about her relationship with boyfriend Walker Lyons, and she says that the distance is actually making them stronger. And I found this story very interesting because I think a lot of people blame distance for their breakups when I think in actuality, they just didn't like the person that much and couldn't make it work. So Walker plays college football at BYU, and right now he's hundreds of miles away while Riley is deep into her Dancing with the Stars season. So they've been together since 2024. Fun fact, they actually met through an Uber driver who played matchmaker, connected them on Instagram.
0: Wait, what? What?
2: Whoa, yeah. How did I love that happen?
1: Yeah. But instead of complaining about it, Riley says that she's honestly grateful. For us, we just FaceTime every single night. We keep each other updated. She says the distance makes them their emotional connection so much deeper, and she's honestly grateful for it. So
2: I agree with that.
1: I feel like a lot of people, like I was saying, blame distance for why they broke up. Like, oh, we just couldn't make the distance work, when really, I just don't think it was the right fit, because if it
0: they're
1: is
0: looking
1: the right,
0: for an out.
2: Correct. Yeah, exactly.
0: I've been in a lot of Ubers. And never has it occurred to them or to me that that would happen, or have they asked me questions about, like,
2: or maybe the kind this of guy person? Was like also a personal driver on the side.
1: Literally, like, never happened to me before, but she's like super, super cute. She'd be a great guest for us.
0: Then we're on it.
2: Yeah.
0: Dancing with the Stars, it keeps getting better and better too.
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0: Thanks for being here, Ryan, Sisney, Tanya. Hey, there's a movie coming out, which is the Anthony Bourdain story.
1: Oh, yeah, Tony.
0: Is it Kitchen Comp? Is it called Tony?
1: Mm-hmm.
0: I want to see that.
1: I know. So does my husband.
0: I'll go see Tony with Robbie.
1: Perfect.
2: New music now.
3: Taylor Swift, I Knew It, I Knew You.

0: Tanya, is it you that wanted to go to brunch this year?
1: Yeah, brunch.
0: I don't know. I feel like I'm seeing less and less brunch enthusiasts. When avocado toast can cost $12 or $13, that's it. I mean, how can a slice of avocado and a piece of bread be $15 or $20 at some of these brunches?
2: I was like, I actually think it's more.
1: Yeah.
0: Is it maybe it's $20 like now, right?
3: 20 now.
2: Yeah, I think that I've definitely seen for like $18 or $20.
0: Avocado toast is $20?
3: Yeah, you can get like six avocados for $20.
1: Well, no, but I mean, you could put some good stuff on there.
2: But they don't. Like, it's usually just
0: it's
2: the
0: just
2: toast.
0: Like salt and pepper and avocado.
1: Some sort lemon of meat. Pepper. No, some sort of meat situation.
0: Brunch is basically all the foods that the restaurants didn't really use or sell during the week, and they just throw it all out.
2: No, they do
0: brunch.
2: Not.
0: That's what I read.
1: It makes sense, though.
2: How? I could have like spaghetti for brunch.
0: Well, no, but the extra stuff that they use. I just think, you know, with fewer and fewer people drinking as much alcohol as they used to.
2: Oh, that's an interesting
0: angle.
2: That's
0: part of it.
2: Yeah.
0: Because it used to be like a hangover spot. Fewer people want to go out and certainly drink that early.
1: Yeah. You know?
0: And they're cutting back.
2: I mean, I'm still down.
1: Day drinking actually is my favorite.
0: So let's break day drinking down for a second. If I'm going to have, like, if we're going to go for margaritas, mm-hmm. I'd much rather prefer to do it in the afternoon and stop by six,
1: yes.
0: So that sleep is perfect. It doesn't affect your next day. And so I get that.
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20: A clear forecast overnight with a low falling to 6 degrees. Sunshine to start off the day tomorrow with a few clouds gathering near noon. High 21. We could see a few showers by Saturday night with a low of 11. Cloudy Sunday, possible showers and a high of 19. Just clouds for Sunday night with a low of 10. And cloudy on Monday, high 17. Partly sunny for Tuesday, high of 18.

Well, Alex Warren was an influencer before transitioning into pop superstardom. But before all that, he was compared by his high school classmates to another guy who got his start in a similar way, jumping from viral videos to number one hits on the radio. His friends used to tell Alex they looked like twins, though Alex never saw it himself. Who is this doppelganger? Search Alex Warren at onairwithryan.com.

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2: All right, coming up next, our intern Bella's got a major complaint. I meant to follow up on this. We'll get into that. Hang on.
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0: So what happened, Bella?
1: Take me back. I need some detail.
2: Okay.
1: So this dude is spending too much time at your place, the third roommate's boyfriend. So I said, team up with your second roommate and explain kindly how this is just not totally comfortable for the both of you. What happened?
2: She basically told us, I'm paying for my room and I can have guests over as long as we're in my room. And this is my life and he's my priority and that I'm just going to keep doing that.
1: How did you and your other roommate respond and talk about behind it? Like, what'd you say afterwards to each other?
2: We were just so upset because it was, we just thought it was really disrespectful.
1: It is.
2: And now we have a Ring camera. And she covers the Ring camera every time she brings him in. She's like hiding the fact that he's there. But like my parents have access to it. So they'll like send it to me. And I'm like, oh my God, this is crazy.
1: And your parents send it to you because they see it?
2: Yeah, I don't have access to the Ring. My parents do.
1: Why don't you have access?
3: Yeah, that's kind of wild.
2: Well, my parents bought it for my safety and my roommate's safety.
3: Where
2: and
3: is then it?
2: It's right by the front door.
1: Okay. Is your other roommate as close to her as you are?
2: Mm-hmm. That's the reason we met, was through this other roommate.
1: Have your parents send this footage to me. I want to see what this dude is all about. I want to see what he looks like. I want to see his mannerisms. I want to evaluate this cat.
2: I will.
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7: A clear forecast overnight with a low falling to 6 degrees. Sunshine to start off the day tomorrow with a few clouds gathering near noon, high 21. We could see a few showers by Saturday night with a low of 11. Cloudy Sunday, possible showers and a high of 19. Just clouds for Sunday night with a low of 10. And cloudy on Monday, high 17. Partly sunny for Tuesday, high of 18.

0: So here come the Olympics 2028, and there's talk about them taking down the freeways or reducing the lanes in the freeways.
1: They are. They're going to be creating these special game route networks so athletes, coaches, Olympic staff can get to the venues without sitting in the normal LA traffic. So we're talking the 405, the 101, the 10, the 110, the 5, basically all the freeways. And just to put this into perspective, okay, they're expecting somewhere between 10 to 15 million spectators over the 16 days of the Olympics.
2: That's so many.
1: So the goal is to reduce traffic. They're hoping by 15% by creating these special Olympic lanes, and we'll see if it does work.
0: It makes sense in a way because, you know, the athletes can't get stuck in traffic if they got to beat their events.
1: I mean, it's kind of wild that they're going to do this much construction.
0: I hosted part of the Olympics in Rio and London.
1: Yeah.
0: And I do recall lanes also in London, them doing this too. And then they go back to regular lanes afterwards.
1: But I'm kind of excited for it, you guys. I think it's going to be really cool. The last time it was like 1984 that we had the Olympics in LA. This is major.
0: And I like the way that it brings people together. You know, World Cup brings people together. Right. Just these things that we need.
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2: All right, coming up. You got to hear about this new live dating game. I'll tell you next. It's called Love Isn't Blind.
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0: Listen to this. Isn't he, Tanya? A new way to meet people. It is a live dating show called Love Isn't Blind. Okay. And it tours. It goes on stage. So Ali Goldberg is the creator, the founder. I'm so interested in this and think it's brilliant. So congratulations. This is a live touring dating show, basically.
1: Yeah. I rotate through 7 cities and I call their moms. I search their phones. The men can't speak on stage.
0: And do the guys just sit there quietly staring and listening?
1: No, the guys are really participating, and it's actually fascinating how much you can learn about people, even if they're not speaking. So the first round of the show is this rapid fire questions round, and the men can only do thumbs up for yes, thumbs down for no. They're blindfolded, so they can't see how the other men are answering. So we really end up learning a lot about them. And, you know, the gimmick is that the men can't speak, but there's actually a lot of really amazing men who participate. And so that's been actually a very happy accident of the show, is like meeting all these great men across the country.
0: How did you come up with this idea? It's called Love Isn't Blind.
1: I made the show for several reasons, one of which is like, I love the dating drama. I love dating drama. I love breakup drama. I think it's very fascinating, like what causes two people to come together. And even more than that, what causes two people to come apart.
0: LoveIsn'tBlind.com. Ali Goldberg, the founder, creator, the host. Thank you so much for coming on.
1: Thank you so much. Have a great day.
0: Bye-bye.
1: Bye.
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2: Sissany, what's on your weekend watch list?
3: So I am watching Furious. It's on Hulu, and it's Emmy Rossum. She's playing an FBI agent. She goes undercover to capture a female serial killer who only gets with like lonely millionaires and then murders them. So it is so wild. It's definitely something you can't watch with the kids around or your mom, Ryan.
2: Generally, yes. I need to be warned about that.
3: Yeah, so it's very, there's the risque type scenes and all that. So, but it's a very good show. I highly recommend it.
2: Okay, that is called Furious. Tanya, what's on your weekend watch list?
4: So this one you can watch with your mom, Ryan. It's okay, Chad Powers Season 2 on Hulu. I never watched Chad Powers Season 1.
3: No?
4: And I burned through it so quickly.
3: It's good.
4: It's such a good show. It's light. It's feel good. I kind of compare it to like a mix between Ted Lasso and Mrs. Doubtfire, because basically Glenn Powell plays Chad Powers, who is this, he used to play for the NFL. He had this like huge embarrassing mistake. Now he's like covering up with prosthetics to play for like a college team. And season two is even better than season one. And all six episodes are streaming now. And I cannot wait for season three.
2: On my weekend watch list, I popped on the, I'm into The Lioness season three. I'm in it. Mm. Zoe Saldana and Nicole Kidman. I'm in it. I'm finished yet, but I'm in it. And I also just finished The Gentlemen season two, which is on Netflix. Guy Ritchie is a very famous director. He wrote this, created it. So it's style. It's pretty cool. It's called The Gentlemen.
1: Just watch. Come on.
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9: A clear forecast overnight with a low falling to 6 degrees. Sunshine to start off the day tomorrow with a few clouds gathering near noon. High 21. We could see a few showers by Saturday night with a low of 11. Cloudy Sunday, possible showers and a high of 19. Just clouds for Sunday night with a low of 10. And cloudy on Monday, high 17. Partly sunny for Tuesday, high of 18.

0: it. We are bouncing out of here. Thanks for being with us. Coming up on Monday, if you are single, we have the place where it is statistically most likely for you to meet your future spouse.
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6: 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We have a sunflower selfie field. 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We have lots going on.
5: And if people want more information, where can they go?
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5: 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So there's all kinds of fun activities, both from a farming perspective and an arts and culture perspective happening that day.
4: And if people want more info, where can they go?
5: All the information is on ontarioswestcoast.ca.
4: It's the Fall Farm Frolic this Saturday from 10 to 4.
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7: 101.7 weather.
8: A clear forecast overnight with a low falling to 6 degrees. Sunshine to start off the day tomorrow with a few clouds gathering near noon. High 21. We could see a few showers by Saturday night with a low of 11. Cloudy Sunday, possible showers and a high of 19. Just clouds for Sunday night with a low of 10. And cloudy on Monday, high 17. Partly sunny for Tuesday, high of 18.

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5: 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One of the really cool things coming back is the Farm All Dancing Practice, which actually started in Bruce County many, many years ago, and they're coming out of retirement. There's a lumberjack show, a Canadian showgirls, drill team, a combine demolition derby, the Ram Rodeo, plowing, of course, and the Tented City, where you can just find anything you're looking for. So it's a really good week of family fun and events. We're just tickled that it's coming back to Bruce County for the fourth time in 50 years.
4: And for more info, what's the website?
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4: The International Plowing Match, just outside Walkerton, September 22nd to 26th.
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12: Mainly cloudy today. Winds gusting southeast around 20 kilometers an hour. High of 19. Tonight, clouds continue with a chance of showers overnight. Low of 12. Tomorrow, more gray skies, a chance of rain in the morning. Winds gusting around 20 kilometers an hour and a high of 20. At night, a low of 10.

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3: 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We have a baby show going on, pet show. And then for adults as well, we have a cornhole tournament and some line dancing lessons.
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2: The Howick Turnberry Fall Fair, September 25th and 26th.
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0: Good morning. It's 10 degrees with an update from CKNXNewsToday.ca. I'm Eric Thompson. OPP closed Wellington Road 29 overnight near Fergus as officers investigate a serious collision involving a pedestrian. There's no word on the status of the pedestrian, other than that their injuries are being assessed. Police closed the road between Aramosa-Garifaxa Town Line and Side Road 30 around midnight to investigate, with no update on when it will reopen. The Kincardine and Community Healthcare Foundation is getting very close to its $18 million fundraising goal for the hospital's redevelopment. The redevelopment and MRI project has now raised $15.5 million as of Thursday, with a number of events coming up that will continue to help raise the remaining funds needed. Among those events is the foundation hosting a booth at the International Plowing Match and Rural Expo, taking place just outside of Walkerton from September 22nd to 26th. Also, the inaugural Lighthouse to Lighthouse Half Marathon and 5K will be held on October 4th, as well as the annual Diwali Dinner, which takes place on October 22nd. To learn more or make a donation, visit their website. In sports, Dylan Cease issued 6 walks and couldn't get out of the third inning as the Toronto Blue Jays fell 7-1 to the Texas Rangers on Friday night. The loss leaves Toronto 2 games out of a wildcard spot, with just 8 remaining on the season. In the OHL, the Owen Sound Attack opened the new season by shutting out the reigning Memorial Cup champion Kitchener Rangers 1-0. Ryerson Leanders stopped all 29 shots he faced, and Pierce Bowie potted the winner. And in the PJHL, Mitchell crushed Wingham 7-1, Hanover held off Walkerton 4-1, Fergus B. Clinton 2-1, and Exeter won a high-scoring affair with Petrolia 10-6. The forecast, mainly cloudy today, high of 19. Tonight, a chance of showers, low of 12. Tomorrow, chance of rain in the morning, then mainly cloudy, high of 20, low of 10. For more on these and other stories, go to cknxnewstoday.ca.
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7: 101.7 weather.
8: Mainly cloudy today. Winds gusting southeast around 20 kilometers an hour. High of 19. Tonight, clouds continue with a chance of showers overnight. Low of 12. Tomorrow, more gray skies, a chance of rain in the morning, winds gusting around 20 kilometers an hour, and a high of 20. At night, a low of 10.
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0: Good morning. It's 11 degrees with an update from CKNXNewsToday.ca. I'm Eric Thompson. Gray County is mourning the loss of past warden Lori Wepler. Wepler served as Gray County warden in 1992, representing Normanby Township. The county says flags will be lowered until sunset on the day of his service, but details of when that will be have not been shared. The Ausable Bayfield Conservation Authority recently handed out the latest of its Decade Awards, an ongoing recognition for its 80-year anniversary. The latest award was for the 2010s, and recipients included the Thames Talbot Land Trust, Huron Tract Land Trust Conservancy, Lambton Wildlife Incorporated, and Nature Conservancy of Canada. A ceremony to announce the awards was held on Tuesday. The final Decade Award for the 2020s will be handed out by the ABCA later this fall. And the CKNX News Today question of the day, powered by Walkerton Toyota. The OHL returned this weekend. Will you attend a game this season? Let us know by visiting the poll at our website. In sports, to open the new season, Owen Sound shut out Kitchener 1-0, while London beat Windsor 3-2. In the GOHL, St. Thomas topped St. Mary's 5-3, while Chatham defeated Stratford 4-2. In baseball, the Toronto Blue Jays' playoff hopes are hanging by a thread after a lopsided 7-1 loss in Texas. They sit 2 games back of Chicago for the final playoff spot, but the White Sox hold the tiebreaker. And in the CFL, Montreal knocked off Hamilton 37-25. The forecast mainly cloudy with winds up to 20 kilometers an hour, high of 19. Tonight, a chance of rain, low of 12. Tomorrow, chance of showers in the morning, high of 20, low of 10. For more on these and other stories, go to cknxnewstoday.ca.
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1: Do you wear cologne? 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I don't use it every day, but deodorant, yeah. I put that on this morning, as I do every other morning, and it, makes me smell nice, I guess. Not that I lift up my arms and smell my pits very often, but I know there's a change in scent when you put the deodorant on. Would you like to smell like this? Would you like to smell like a food? Like, on purpose? Me? I don't think so. And I don't know if I'd want anybody else close to me that smells like a food. Like, if Julie B comes walking in tomorrow and smells like bacon, I'm going to realize eventually there's no bacon in the room. And then be disappointed, even though the scent of bacon is still in the room, you know? 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
11: Mainly cloudy today. Winds gusting southeast around 20 kilometers an hour, high of 19. Tonight, clouds continue with a chance of showers overnight, low of 12. Tomorrow, more gray skies, a chance of rain in the morning, winds gusting around 20 kilometers an hour, and a high of 20. At night, a low of 10.

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2: 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When you have babies and they smell so baby. I kind of like, you know, some sort of vanilla, caramel, I don't know, some really yummy candles that smell like that. 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

0: Good morning. It's 13 degrees with an update from CKNXNewsToday.ca. I'm Eric Thompson. OPP closed Wellington Road 29 overnight near Fergus as officers investigate a serious collision involving a pedestrian. There's no word on the status of the pedestrian, other than that their injuries are being assessed. Police closed the road between Aramosa-Garifaxa town line and Side Road 30 around midnight to investigate, with no update on when it will reopen. The Kincardine and Community Healthcare Foundation is getting very close to its $18 million fundraising goal for the hospital's redevelopment. The redevelopment and MRI project has now raised $15.5 million as of Thursday, with a number of events coming up that will continue to help raise the remaining funds needed. Among those events is the foundation hosting a booth at the International Plowing Match and Rural Expo, taking place just outside of Walkerton from September 22nd to 26th. Also, the inaugural Lighthouse to Lighthouse Half Marathon and 5K will be held on October 4th, as well as the annual Diwali Dinner, which takes place on October 22nd. To learn more or make a donation, visit their website. In sports, Dylan Cease issued 6 walks and couldn't get out of the third inning as the Toronto Blue Jays fell 7-1 to the Texas Rangers on Friday night. The loss leaves Toronto 2 games out of a wildcard spot, with just 8 remaining on the season. In the OHL, the Owen Sound Attack opened the new season by shutting out the reigning Memorial Cup champion Kitchener Rangers 1-0. Ryerson Leanders stopped all 29 shots he faced, and Pierce Bowie potted the winner. And in the PJHL, Mitchell crushed Wingham 7-1, Hanover held off Walkerton 4-1, Fergus beat Clinton 2-1, and Exeter won a high-scoring affair with Petrolia 10-6. The forecast, mainly cloudy today, high of 19. Tonight, a chance of showers, low of 12. Tomorrow, chance of rain in the morning, then mainly cloudy, high of 20, low of 10. For more on these and other stories, go to cknxnewstoday.ca.
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1: On those dating profiles, if a guy has one of these in his hands, apparently ladies like it. At least 38% of ladies.
2: Not a fish.
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2: No.
1: It is a fish. You were thinking guitar maybe, but no.
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2: 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My husband in a picture with a fish, yes. 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
1: Total different reactions. 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Doesn't mean he's not happy. You know, it's just maybe you caught him.
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1: A bad moment, maybe. I don't know. The sun's in his eyes.
2: This is him with me in our wedding picture, and here he is with a fish.
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1: Fish and Chips yesterday, the restaurant that we went to, said, hey, today's our special. All you can eat fish and chips. So I said, there is a God.
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1: 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Why not take advantage of that? And I did. And then, yeah, I didn't eat anything for the rest of the day.
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8: Mainly cloudy today. Winds gusting southeast around 20 kilometers an hour. High of 19. Tonight, clouds continue with a chance of showers overnight. Low of 12. Tomorrow, more gray skies, a chance of rain in the morning. Winds gusting around 20 kilometers an hour and a high of 20. At night, a low of 10.

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0: Good morning, it's 14 degrees with an update from CKNXNewsToday.ca. I'm Eric Thompson. The town of Saugeen Shores says it has closed the police parquet for an undetermined amount of time for maintenance and improvement. The parquet, located at 553 Goderich Street, was the site of a homeless encampment this summer where those there protested the lack of affordable and attainable housing in the region. In a statement issued Friday, the town said the length of the parquet closure is unknown as it considers further improvements through the 2027 business plan process. However, this year's budget will be delayed due to the municipal election, with staff suggesting the plan may not be adopted until early March 2027. And the 14th annual Ribfest continues in Owen Sound this weekend, running from noon to 10 p.m. The celebration of barbecue takes place in the parking lot around the Bayshore Community Center, with free shuttles running through the city to help people get down there. With parking at a premium, the Owen Sound Attack will also be offering a shuttle for fans to get to their home opener this evening. You can find more info at the team's website. In sports, to open the new season, Owen Sound shut out Kitchener 1-0, while London beat Windsor 3-2. In the GOHL, St. Thomas topped St. Mary's 5-3, while Chatham defeated Stratford 4-2. In baseball, the Toronto Blue Jays' playoff hopes are hanging by a thread after a lopsided 7-1 loss in Texas. They sit 2 games back of Chicago for the final playoff spot, but the White Sox hold the tiebreaker. In the WNBA, the Toronto Tempo lost 103-85 to the Indiana Fever. And in the CFL, Montreal knocked off Hamilton 37-25. The forecast, mainly cloudy with winds up to 20 kilometers an hour, high of 19. Tonight, a chance of rain, low of 12. Tomorrow, chance of showers in the morning, high of 20, low of 10. For more on these and other stories, go to cknxnewstoday.ca.
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4: 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What's going on in there, Willie?
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6: Westside Nurseries on Highway 21 in Owen Sound.
8: Mainly cloudy today. Winds gusting southeast around 20 kilometers an hour. High of 19. Tonight, clouds continue with a chance of showers overnight. Low of 12. Tomorrow, more gray skies, a chance of rain in the morning. Winds gusting around 20 kilometers an hour and a high of 20. At night, a low of 10.

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2: Well, that was a fun summer, but we are heading back inside.
3: Dude.
2: I know. I hate to be the bearer of bad news.
3: You say it out loud, it makes it real, though.
2: And it is a good time to start looking inside the house and seeing what you need. We got some cabinet beds. Great pieces to, add a spare bed to a room.
3: Yeah.
2: And the thing with cabinet beds is they're heavy.
3: Yeah.
2: And they require some assembly.
3: Yes.
2: So it's nice to get them from Conway.
3: And if you're moving, they require some disassembly.
2: There you go. 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
3: But you guys put ours together.
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2: We'll even take some old stuff away if you need us to.
3: I love that. All the things we're used to at Conway Furniture, Highway 86, just east of Listowel.
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0: Good morning, it's 15 degrees with an update from CKNXNewsToday.ca. I'm Eric Thompson. The town of Saugeen Shores says it has closed the police parquet for an undetermined amount of time for maintenance and improvement. The parquet, located at 553 Goderich Street, was the site of a homeless encampment this summer where those there protested the lack of affordable and attainable housing in the region. In a statement issued Friday, the town said the length of the parquet closure is unknown as it considers further improvements through the 2027 business plan process. However, this year's budget will be delayed due to the municipal election, with staff suggesting the plan may not be adopted until early March 2027. And the 14th annual Ribfest continues in Owen Sound this weekend, running from noon to 10 p.m. The celebration of barbecue takes place in the parking lot around the Bayshore Community Center, with free shuttles running through the city to help people get down there. With parking at a premium, the Owen Sound Attack will also be offering a shuttle for fans to get to their home opener this evening. You can find more info at the team's website. In sports, the Toronto Blue Jays can't afford another loss, and they'll turn to Jose Soriano to try and deliver that crucial win in Texas this evening. The Rangers call on Cal Quantrill as both teams fight to keep their wildcard hopes alive. You can hear that pivotal contest on AM 920 starting at 7. The Owen Sound Attack's home opener is tonight as they welcome the Kitchener Rangers for the second leg of a back-to-back. Puck drop in that comes at 7. And the entire Pollock division is in action today. First, Clinton goes to Kincardine at 2:30, then Wingham welcomes Hanover at 5. Mitchell hosts Walkerton at 7:15, and Fergus is in Mount Forest at 7:30. The forecast, mainly cloudy with winds up to 20 kilometers an hour, high of 19. Tonight, a chance of rain, low of 12. Tomorrow, chance of showers in the morning, high of 20, low of 10. For more on these and other stories, go to cknxnewstoday.ca.
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4: Weather. Mainly cloudy this afternoon. Winds up to 20 kilometers an hour. High of 19. Tonight, clouds continue with a chance of rain overnight. Low of 10. Tomorrow, a mix of sun and cloud with a chance of showers in the morning. High of 20, low of 9.

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0: Good afternoon, it's 17 degrees with an update from cknxnewstoday.ca. I'm Eric Thompson. Gray County is mourning the loss of past warden Lori Wepler. Wepler served as Gray County warden in 1992, representing Norman B. Township. The county says flags will be lowered until sunset on the day of his service, but details of when that will be have not been shared. The Ausable Bayfield Conservation Authority recently handed out the latest of its decade awards, an ongoing recognition for its 80-year anniversary. The latest award was for the 2010s, and recipients included the Thames Talbot Land Trust, Huron Tract Land Trust Conservancy, Lambton Wildlife Incorporated, and Nature Conservancy of Canada. A ceremony to announce the awards was held on Tuesday. The final decade award for the 2020s will be handed out by the ABCA later this fall. And the CKNX News Today question of the day, powered by Walkerton Toyota. The OHL returned this weekend. Will you attend a game this season? So far, around 22% of respondents say yes. Let us know your plans by visiting the poll at our website. In sports, Owen Sound has their home opener tonight, hosting Kitchener at 7, while London goes to Windsor at 7:05. The Toronto Blue Jays can't afford another loss, and they'll turn to Jose Soriano to try and deliver that crucial win in Texas this evening. You can hear that pivotal contest on AM 920, starting at 7. In the GOHL, Listowel goes to Strathroy at 7:30, and St. Mary's is in Woodstock at 7:45. And the entire Pollock division is in action today. First, Clinton goes to Kincardine at 2:30, then Wingham welcomes Hanover at 5. Mitchell hosts Walkerton at 7:15, and Fergus is in Mount Forest at 7:30. The forecast, mainly cloudy today, high of 19. Tonight, clouds continue with a chance of rain overnight, low of 10. Tomorrow is a mix of sun and cloud with a chance of rain in the morning, high of 20, low of 9. For more on these and other stories, go to cknxnewstoday.ca.
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3: 101.7 weather.
4: Mainly cloudy this afternoon. Winds up to 20 kilometers an hour. High of 19. Tonight, clouds continue with a chance of rain overnight, low of 10. Tomorrow, a mix of sun and cloud with a chance of showers in the morning, high of 20, low of 9.

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0: Good afternoon, it's 17 degrees with an update from CKNXNewsToday.ca. I'm Eric Thompson. Gray County is mourning the loss of past warden Lori Wepler. Wepler served as Gray County Warden in 1992, representing Norman B. Township. The county says flags will be lowered until sunset on the day of his service, but details of when that will be have not been shared. The Ausable Bayfield Conservation Authority recently handed out the latest of its decade awards, an ongoing recognition for its 80-year anniversary. The latest award was for the 2010s, and recipients included the Thames Talbot Land Trust, Huron Tract Land Trust Conservancy, Lambton Wildlife Incorporated, and Nature Conservancy of Canada. A ceremony to announce the awards was held on Tuesday. The final decade award for the 2020s will be handed out by the ABCA later this fall. And the CKNX News Today question of the day, powered by Walkerton Toyota. The OHL returned this weekend. Will you attend a game this season? So far, around 22% of respondents say yes. Let us know your plans by visiting the poll at our website. In sports, Owen Sound has their home opener tonight, hosting Kitchener at 7, while London goes to Windsor at 7:05. The Toronto Blue Jays can't afford another loss, and they'll turn to Jose Soriano to try and deliver that crucial win in Texas this evening. You can hear that pivotal contest on AM 920, starting at 7. In the GOHL, Listowel goes to Strathroy at 7:30, and St. Mary's is in Woodstock at 7:45. And the entire Pollock division is in action today. First, Clinton goes to Kincardine at 2:30, then Wingham welcomes Hanover at 5. Mitchell hosts Walkerton at 7:15, and Fergus is in Mount Forest at 7:30. The forecast, mainly cloudy today, high of 19. Tonight, clouds continue with a chance of rain overnight, low of 10. Tomorrow is a mix of sun and cloud with a chance of rain in the morning, high of 20, low of 9. For more on these and other stories, go to cknxnewstoday.ca.
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8: Mainly cloudy this afternoon. Winds up to 20 kilometers an hour. High of 19. Tonight, clouds continue with a chance of rain overnight. Low of 10. Tomorrow, a mix of sun and cloud with a chance of showers in the morning. High of 20. Low of 9.

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7: weather. Mainly cloudy this afternoon. Winds up to 20 kilometers an hour. High of 19. Tonight, clouds continue with a chance of rain overnight. Low of 10. Tomorrow, a mix of sun and cloud with a chance of showers in the morning. High of 20. Low of 9.

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3: 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We have a baby show going on, pet show. And then for adults as well, we have a cornhole tournament and some line dancing lessons.
2: And where can people get more information, Jess?
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2: The Howick Turnberry Fall Fair, September 25th and 26th.
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14: Mainly cloudy this afternoon. Winds up to 20 kilometers an hour. High of 19. Tonight, clouds continue with a chance of rain overnight. Low of 10. Tomorrow, a mix of sun and cloud with a chance of showers in the morning. High of 20. Low of 9.

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7: 101.7 weather. Mainly cloudy this afternoon. Winds up to 20 kilometers an hour. High of 19. Tonight, clouds continue with a chance of rain overnight. Low of 10. Tomorrow, a mix of sun and cloud with a chance of showers in the morning. High of 20. Low of 9.

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1: 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I know you have a pretty good committee working for you.
2: I have a five-man steering committee comprised of Brian Willie Dales, Bill Clancy, Bill Walker, Andy Dales, and Jairus Maas. Under them, there's 64 committees. I think we're up to about 1,400 volunteers.
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0: 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Julie V and Nick. Mornings on The One. This stuff happens all the time.
1: Prize a palooza. It was one of those questions you can't Google.
2: Julie B, what did Julie B get for lunch yesterday?
3: Hi, did you get pickles and chicken wings?
1: I did not. Sorry.
3: Okay.
1: Thank you. Bye.
3: Okay.
1: Hi, The One.
3: Hi. Hi. Did you have a soup and a salad?
1: Well done. How'd it go? Who's that?
3: It's Maureen from Walkerton.
1: Way to go, Maureen. You're going to McDonald's and the movies.
3: Awesome. Thanks.
2: Congratulations.
1: There we go.
2: The soup, what kind of soup was it again?
1: Beer cheddar.
2: Ooh, that sounds lovely.
1: Mm-hmm. Caesar salad. It's one of those where, like, I like this and I like that. And maybe they don't go together, but I don't care.
2: I saw you take some of the bacon that was on the Caesar salad.
1: There was a lot of bacon on the Caesar salad. Not complaining.
2: And then you put that in the soup.
1: I added that into the soup because there was plenty
2: done.
1: And it made sense to me.
2: Exactly.
0: Mornings on The One. Owen Sound, are you ready? 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
7: Mainly cloudy this afternoon. Winds up to 20 kilometers an hour, high of 19. Tonight, clouds continue with a chance of rain overnight, low of 10. Tomorrow, a mix of sun and cloud with a chance of showers in the morning, high of 20, low of 9.

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5: 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And then for adults as well, we have a cornhole tournament and some line dancing lessons.
4: And where can people get more information, Jess?
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4: The Howick Turnberry Fall Fair, September 25th and 26th.
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4: Ariana Grande, Hate That I Made You Love Me.

Mainly cloudy this evening with a chance of showers overnight. Low of 10. Tomorrow is a mix of sun and cloud with a chance of rain in the morning. Winds up to 20 kilometers an hour. High of 20. At night, cloudy periods and a low of 9. Monday is also a mix of sun and cloud with a high of 19 and a low of 8.

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0: 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Julie B and Nick. Mornings on The One. This stuff happens all the time.
1: But one thing we can agree with, Julie B, that you and I wish to abolish the bedtime snack.
2: One for the goodness of our, you know, waistline, but also, I never really understood it. I guess we didn't probably do that a lot when I was a kid, and then our kids always, like, it became a thing.
1: All
2: like,
1: for
2: you
1: the love
2: had
1: of,
2: to have
1: it's
2: a bedtime
1: still
2: snack.
1: Still like that at our house. Like, I can't go to bed now. I haven't had my bedtime snack. I'm like, what are you talking about? You don't need a bedtime snack.
2: Like, well, especially if you ate, if we had supper late, it's like, we just had supper. Yeah. But I'm hungry. No, you're actually not. It's just a habit. However, sometimes just a little something-something is nice to have.
1: Go have that yogurt drink, and then brush your teeth, and then get upstairs.
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6: weather. Mainly cloudy this evening with a chance of showers overnight. Low of 10. Tomorrow is a mix of sun and cloud with a chance of rain in the morning. Winds up to 20 kilometers an hour. High of 20. At night, cloudy periods and a low of 9. Monday is also a mix of sun and cloud with a high of 19 and a low of 8.